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If you got a house, condo, along the water, well, then thank you for listening to New Country Nights tonight. It's Eddie E. If you are on Singer Island, maybe Jupiter Island, how about Hutchinson Island? 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

I'm still thinking about that secret session a couple days ago. 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

All week, Tim and Chelsea have been doing it. 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

VIP passes. These are not cheap passes. No joke. But it's a two-day show. It's an awesome show. Ella Langley, Old Dominion, Rodney Atkins, Dylan Scott. I mean, I can keep going on and on. Or you can tap the track and see them all for yourself right after Kenny Chesney opened up that mobile app. Be ready.

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18: Hey, what's up, guys? This is Alexandra Kay, and my new song, Straight for the Heart, is out right now. Thank you so much for listening.

Thank you so much to our first responders, members of our military. It is Eddie E. today saying hello to our law enforcement in St. Lucie County. 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
1: Hey, y'all, it's John Morgan. Check out my new song, Kid Myself, right now. Hope you dig it.

0: Dan and Shay are coming with Tyler Hubbard and Josh Ross. This is going to be Saturday, October 17th. If you got it marked down, now it's time to win the tickets. We're giving you 30 days at a pop to get up to 75 hours listening through your mobile app. Once you do that, we got your name on that list to draw out for those Dan and Shay, Tyler Hubbard, Josh Ross tickets in October.
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1: Hey y'all, it's Zach John King, and this is my new song, Get to Drinkin'.

I saw the map for the VIP area at the 5 o'clock Somewhere Festival. 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

I don't think I could go an hour without getting you some new music. Otherwise, wouldn't it be called New Country Nights, right? All right. It is new from Graylin James. It's called Water at a Wedding.

tomorrow, a one-day-only shot because it's our last pair of tickets for Jelly Roll all day long. 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

0: Brad Paisley coming down here in September. It's going to be on a Friday night, too, on the 18th of September. War Memorial Auditorium doing a monthly shot for you to win 50 hours in 30 days. Look, it's, what, the 21st of the month? You should have already gotten to that 50 hours. You may already be qualified. If not, get those extra hours in. Let's get you to Brad Paisley.
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0: 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Coming to the West Palm Beach waterfront June 12th and 13th. 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
17: What's up? It's Morgan Wallen here. Here's my song, Don't

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0: 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Coming to the West Palm Beach waterfront June 12th and 13th. 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

0: 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Coming to the West Palm Beach waterfront June 12th and 13th. 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
1: Hey, what's up, guys? This is Alexandra Kay, and my new song, Straight for the Heart, is out right now. Thank you so much for listening.

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14: Hey, y'all, this is Graylin James, and this is my new single, Water at a Wedding.

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0: 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Coming to the West Palm Beach waterfront June 12th and 13th. 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
19: 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It's Morgan Wallen here. Here's my song, Don't We?
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1: 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It's Bailey Zimmerman. 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

0: 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Coming to the West Palm Beach waterfront June 12th and 13th. 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
9: Your South Florida weather for today. It's going to be a beautiful day. We will be under partly cloudy skies. High of 85, low tonight 77.
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1: New Country 103.1. Good morning, beautiful people. Happy Friday. It is Chelsea. Timmy is out still. Graduation yesterday for our girl Shaughnessy. And I'm still waiting. I'm still waiting on video of Karen screaming because we know that happened. But Timmy did post some pictures. They look fantastic as a fam. So congratulations. And Tim will be back next week. All right, we are kicking it off here, and we're going to be playing Jelly Roll here in just a minute. You know the deal. It is one day only. Jelly Roll is coming to the I Think next Thursday. The show is sold out, but we have got one final pair of tickets. One pair of tickets, you get a little special VIP experience. So that is the deal. It is kicking off here in like 1 minute, where one day only. Here's what you do. Download, register our New Country 103.1 mobile app. Super simple. And then just get ready and just start tapping the track. Now, also, just in case anybody's getting confused, it is still the tap the track for Ella Langley and Old Dominion for Alan Jackson's 5 o'clock Somewhere Fest. So maybe just, you know, take the day off. Have a minute. Do you sit back, relax? Because yes, you're going to be busy tapping the track, but you know the deal. The more taps you get, the more your entries increase and your chance to win maybe one of those. So it's awesome. So happy Friday. Lots to get to. Yes, still Keith Urban tickets, but I would get ready to start tapping that track when you hear Jelly Roll. Happy Friday. It's New Country 103.1.

New Country 103.1. It is Chelsea. Yesterday, the NASCAR world was absolutely rocked with the sudden passing of Kyle Busch. Going to talk about that next in top three things on New Country. My buddy

0: three things you need to know to start your day with Tim and Chelsea.
1: New Country 103.1, it is Chelsea. Timmy is out, but will be back next week celebrating the graduation of his daughter, Shaughnessy. My buddy, T.A. Walker, will be in here soon from WPTV's Shining a Light. In the meantime, I think we were all absolutely shocked and floored yesterday with the sudden news and the sudden passing of NASCAR driver Kyle Busch.
2: NASCAR Cup Series driver Kyle Busch has died unexpectedly at just 41 years old. Earlier today, his family put out a statement saying he would not compete in Sunday's Coca-Cola 600. After being hospitalized with a severe illness, Busch hadn't missed a Cup Series race in more than a decade. He ranks 24th in the Cup Series standings this year, finishing top 10 twice. Busch won championships in 2015 and 2019. His 234 wins in the sport in three national series are the most ever.
1: Once again, I was on the phone with my mom yesterday, and she was like, did you see where Kyle Busch passed away? And I was like, what? No, he didn't. He's 41, you know, so young. And she's like, no, it's everywhere. And sure enough, I had just gotten back in my car from a meeting, and I went and we had shared it actually in our New Country 103.1 Facebook page. And I was absolutely floored. Now, there's a lot of information that is coming out. He had been suffering from a sinus infection, some illness. There's a lot of audio that's circulating of him and his last, you know, race, and he was in the car asking for a shot from a doctor. So he was treating a sinus infection. And so there is a lot of speculation on whether or not he did develop double pneumonia in both lungs, or meningitis or something to that effect. And of course, more

0: information will come out. But at this point, I mean, obviously the NASCAR community are just absolutely gutted. Very, very sad. Very sudden passing of NASCAR driver Kyle Busch. So thoughts and prayers with his family. And it's just awful. Britney Spears. God, they release audio sometimes and you're just like, there is no way that that happened. But then you listen and you're like, yes, yes, she did that. Britney Spears was actually pulled over for a DUI earlier this year. I believe it was back in March. And, you know, the cops pulled her over. They were very nice to her about it. She just wanted to chat it up with them for a while and said, I don't want to get out of my car, but if you guys will just come to my house, I can make you lasagna and you can get my pool. You think that I made that up? Nope, here's the audio. I have frozen lasagna and I have a pool. I mean, come on, come on. Look, look, this is going to be a time. Frozen lasagna and a pool. So, oh dear Lord. Anyway, Uber, come on, just Uber. I Uber, you Uber, he, she, we Uber. Today is the day Jelly Roll. This is one day only. Next Thursday, the man is going to be at the I Think Financial Amphitheater. The show is sold out. We have one final pair of tickets. That is it, just one. And a special VIP experience. So, just today, it's a one-day only Jelly Roll Tap the Track Challenge to win. 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Now, also keep in mind, my dear friends, that the Ella Langley and Old Dominion Tap the Track for Alan Jackson's 5 o'clock Somewhere Fest is still going on as well. So do what you got to do. Little pointer finger stretches. Little up, little down, little up, little down. And just be ready to tap the track today. It's New Country 103.1.
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4: 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As we take a look at your roadways on this Friday morning, we're currently checking in accident-free at this time. No incidents being reported along Interstate I-95 North Florida Turnpike. 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
22: Good morning, everybody. Hope you're off to an awesome start. So we're going to be above average again today with highs in the upper 80s to about 90, but it'll feel like 95 plus out there later on this afternoon. Still east winds, pretty subdued with the beach forecast looking good, and we're going to see more of the same with just isolated rain chances this weekend. I'm WPBF 25 First Warning meteorologist Sandra Shaw.

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1: 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It is Chelsea. It is T.A. 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
2: Now on Xfinity.
1: Good morning, sunshine.
2: Hey.
1: Timmy is back next week. His daughter Shaughnessy did graduate yesterday.
2: That's
1: yay.
2: So cool.
1: Congratulations. All right. A short story of why my dog needs to have sleepovers.
2: What do you mean?
1: So, oh my God. So last night, my husband had a little boys' night, which is great.
2: Yeah.
1: You do you. Good for you.
2: Thursday night. Why not?
1: You don't have to get up at 4 a.m. That's awesome. So, love that for you. So, he goes out and has like a guy's night. And I've actually talked about this before, so this is not new. But what happens is, you know, I put the kiddos to bed. I put myself to bed. And my dog, Tiki, and she is a, you know...
2: What is she?
1: 20-pound cockapoo.
2: Oh, okay.
1: So, not a Rottweiler, not a Doberman.
2: No, just a little yappy.
1: Just a little cute, little fluffy thing. She looks like a teddy bear. She's adorbs.
2: Sure.
1: She's adorbs. But when Bo is gone, she is like, I am the man of the house. I got this. Don't worry, Mom. All right? I got it. I got all of it. I have all of it. And I'm just like, I don't understand what's happening right now. Like, we're good.
2: We don't need you to have any of it.
1: We don't need you to have any of it. Honestly, just stay. Most of the time, you just lay there like a furball. Go back to doing that. You're really good at it. But she is very nervous when he's not there. She really feels it.
2: Yeah.
1: And so what she does is she lays in bed with me, and she's at the end of the bed, and she's perched up. And she, I'm not exaggerating because I really wish I was. She barks maybe every 8 to 10 minutes.
2: No.
1: 8 to 10 minutes.
2: It's like that fire alarm that needs batteries.
1: Exactly.
2: Oh my God, stop.
1: And I'm just like, dang it. And the thing is that she's 5 years old. So this is not new.
2: And it's not going away.
1: And it's not going to go away.
2: No.
1: And it just pisses me off, if I'm being honest. And I love her. But it's just like, here's the deal. I'm trying to slide into a little light, maybe a little deep, maybe hit a REM. I don't know.
2: Yeah.
1: And she is just so on high alert. And so it's just like, I get through about 8 minutes and then, but here's the thing. She does not yap. For this little 20-pound dog, a Doberman comes out of her.
2: Yeah.
1: And I'm just like.
2: That's like Tito.
1: Jesus. Like, it is aggressive.
2: What if you cuddle her? It doesn't matter.
1: So, because here's the thing. The best part is, truthfully, she sleeps like across my body. So it's even better when she does her high alert bark because she normally takes part of my skin with her, like claw, every 8 minutes. And so I now honestly, and like I said, it's not going to stop. And she doesn't chill out until Bo gets home. So I'm thinking that on the nights that he wants to have a boys' night, which
2: if
1: I said,
2: you have a
1: do
2: boys
1: you?
2: Night.
1: If you want to have a boys' night, great. Let me know because Tiki's going to go have a sleepover somewhere. She's going to be at a friend's house. We'll pack her bag. We'll pack her a sleeping bag.
2: Little treats.
1: A toiletry kit. Whatever the girl.
2: Her favorite stuffy.
1: Does your dog do this?
2: He is unsettled when the long people come over and they have masks on. Bug guy.
1: Yeah.
2: He's like... He sounds like the biggest, meanest dog, and he's like a 22-pound,
1: little dog. Here's the deal. I can take a full freak out during the day. Freak out. You do you. But when my head's on the pillow...
2: Be quiet.
1: Shut up! 855-400-9475. Anyone else's dog do this?

0: moving on.
1: 855-400-9475. Chelsea and TA, we're talking about your dogs just freaking out when one of your, like, the significant other is missing from the house.
2: Yeah, and so Tito, he's like, what?
1: Nothing. Keep going. But it's a T. It's a tease. See, it's a tease.
2: Oh,
1: see what's happening.
2: Sorry about that.
1: Remember when radio? When you looked and you would see a tease?
2: I'm on TV right now and I'm here. Sorry, I'm confused. My whole thing.
1: He's so busy being so busy.
2: Tito's on a schedule, and if you get off his schedule, he gets mad. We'll tell more about it after Morgan Wallen. I got better on New Country 103.1.
1: Oh my God.

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1: New Country 103.1. It is Chelsea. It is T.A. Walker, WPTV Shining Light, joining me. Last day together.
2: I know. For a while.
1: Until I come annoy you next week. Like, what are you guys doing? Do you miss me? Do you want me to come by?
2: Apparently, I just work here, but don't work here.
1: You don't have a key. We still have not crossed that bridge.
2: Right.
1: All right, 855-400-9475. What does your dog do at night if one of your spouses is gone? Is there a cure for anything that I'm dealing with Tiki, or do I just have to like board her for the night when Bo goes out? Because I was saying earlier, my husband was out last night in a little, you know, guy's night. Good for you. You do you. Love that for you. But our dog Tiki just loses it at everything.
2: Once Bo there.
1: Until Bo gets home. She just barks at everything. So I really don't sleep. I might as well be out as well.
2: Yeah.
1: You know what I mean? I might as well be at the bar by myself doing my thing. Because she just keeps me up barking until...
2: You can't hold her. That doesn't do anything.
1: Nothing. Right. I mean, and I don't really want to drug my dog while Bo goes out. You know, like one martini for Bo, one martini for Tiki. Like, I feel bad, like, you know, kind of like drugging a dog, but she just doesn't calm down.
2: Right.
1: So do you have this at all with your dog?
2: Yeah. So Tito... Nix, his name's Tito Nix. It's named after my favorite things, Tito's Vodka and Stevie Nix. Okay, Tito Nix. And he is on
1: Did Charlie have any say in naming the dog?
2: Charlie, this is pre-Charlie. There is no...
1: Okay, that's fair. Okay.
2: He just turned 8 this week. So I've only known Charlie for 5. If Charlie has him on a schedule, and if I...
1: He doesn't get his bottle at 12, he doesn't sleep until 3? What?
2: This guy freaks out. Like, so at 5 o'clock is dinner, 6:30 is pup cup, 4:30 is a walk. Like, if you're not on his, like, cruise director schedule...
1: He is such a...
2: He starts freaking out like you forgot.
1: I mean, he's a way better dog dad than you, it sounds like.
2: Well, Charlie... Yeah.
1: I mean, honestly...
2: Because I have
1: Tito's like, thank God you married this guy. God. For years, I went without pup cups and walks. Look at me. You just looked at me and you were like, there you are.
2: I got to sleep in this morning all the way until 5.
1: Oh, my God.
2: And he was like, looked at me because I could go take him on a walk. And then looked at Charlie, who's still getting dressed. And he's like, I'll just wait for that guy.
1: I'll wait for him. he's just better at the whole dog dad thing. You're cute.
2: Even though you adopted me.
1: So if he's not, now that he's on his schedule... If the schedule goes awry, hell breaks loose.
2: It breaks loose. He does not like it. And I'm a big Tito fan. I mean, this morning...
1: Are we talking about the dog or the alcohol?
2: I'm not sure.
1: Okay, yeah. Yeah. I like Tito's. Do you have an actual shirt on right now of your dog?
2: And he has one of me on right now. And my pajamas are my dog. I rolled in here with a New Country 103.1 hat. I didn't have to dress up to do TV. I didn't have to shave.
1: If you could only just know your dog's schedule, wouldn't that be helpful?
2: I brushed my teeth and came in here.
1: I just put his picture on my shirt. It means I love him. I don't know what time he eats or gets his pup cup. But
2: I don't even know where his food is.
1: I've got a t-shirt with his face on it.
2: Charlie Hand makes his food. I don't even know how to get that.
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3: 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As we take a look at your roadways on this Friday morning, we're currently checking in accident-free at this time. No incidents being reported along Interstate I-95 North Florida Turnpike. 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In the traffic center, I'm VJ.
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8: Your South Florida weather for today. It's going to be a beautiful day. We will be under partly cloudy skies. High of 85, low tonight 77.
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0: 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It is Chelsea. It is T.A. Walker.
1: Yo.
0: We've got your chance to snag Keith Urban tickets coming up here in less than 5 minutes. Also, if you are tapping the track on Jelly Roll and you're having issues, log in, log out, log back in. Should fix it.
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1: 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It is Chelsea. It is T.A. Walker from WPTV shining a light.
2: Now on Xfinity.
1: All right. Timmy is back next week.
2: And I bet you can't wait. You're sick of me, aren't you? You're sick of me. Come on, say it.
1: I'm not sick of you.
2: Oh, whatever.
1: I'm sick of you.
2: If you're going to lie right.
1: I'm not a good liar. I'm just not.
2: You're very polite.
1: I am not sick of you. I love you to death. You know that. So here's what we've got going on. Keith Urban is coming to the Hard Rock.
2: I can't wait.
1: So we've been playing Guess the Riff.
2: Yeah, all week.
1: We play a guitar riff and you have to guess the song. And this morning when I came in here to pull a song, I just, instead of actually like doing what I was supposed to be doing, ended up going down a rabbit hole and watching like 7 different videos. I'm like, he is just so cute. Look at Keith Urban. Look at loving this haircut on him. And I was like, all right, Chelsea, pull it together. You've actually got to pull audio for this contest.
2: And what's wrong with Nicole Kidman? It's a Nicole thing, right?
1: I'm not going to speculate.
2: Because he just seems always so affable.
1: All I do is read reports and just, you know, I don't know.
2: You don't have an opinion.
1: I can't because there's two sides to every story.
2: But I like her too, so I'm torn with the whole thing.
1: They don't come out, you know, it's like you just got to respect their choices and you just got to move on.
2: I can't.
1: I can't. I'm awake at night. I'm cold. I don't know what to do. All right, so here's what we got. We have got a Keith Urban guitar riff.
2: Right.
1: Of course, TA is going to try to guess it. He's not allowed to. Don't shout it out if you know it. I have to say the rules to him. Maybe just turn your mic off. What do we do? All right. So here we go. I'm going to play our Keith Urban guitar riff. We'll bring this down so you can hear it. And then 855-409-4475. Call and tell us if you know what it is. Are you ready? Yeah, are you ready?
2: No, I was like waiting in anticipation.
1: You're right. I did tell you not to talk, so good job. Look at you being a good listener.
2: You said stop talking.
1: All right, here we go.

0: I gave a lot of that one because it's Friday.
1: Yeah.
0: 855-400-9475. If you can tell us the Keith Urban song from that little guitar riff, you are going to go see Keith Urban at Hard Rock Live. It's New Country 103.1.
1: It's a beautiful thing.
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1: New Country 1031, who's this?
2: Hey, this is David. Good morning.
1: I'm sorry, who is it?
2: This is David. And
1: hey, David. How are you? Good morning.
2: I'm doing great. How are you today, young
1: lady? Oh, just
2: lady?
1: Living the dream, honey. All right, Keith Urban coming to Hard Rock Live. Your chance at tickets. Can you tell us the guitar riff?
2: Cop Car.
1: Cop Car! Oh, my God. Nice job.
2: Yeah.
1: Fun fact, did you know Sam Hunt wrote that song?
3: I didn't, but I thought he said his name. David said his name was Shadaisy. I was like, that's a throwback.
1: It's also Shadaisy. Oh, my God. Well, congratulations, David. You got it right. You're going to see Keith Urban, honey.
2: Yeehaw.
1: Yeehaw. All right, hang on the line, babe. We'll make everything official, okay?
2: Thank you.
0: It's Tim and Chelsea on New
1: Shadaisy.
0: Country 1031.
1: Shadaisy throwback.
3: Little goodbyes. I love that song.
1: That is a throwback there. All right. New Country 1031, it is Chelsea T.A. Walker from WAPT shining a light. Now, we're going to need an update here coming soon on how Charlie is doing. He has been home.
3: All week.
1: All week long. He's got like an eye funk situation, a little pink eye.

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1: So there's a story there, and I want you to wait and share it on the air.
0: Oh,
1: of an update.
0: He's gonna kill me.
1: I don't really care. It's give the people what they want. 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
5: 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We are still currently checking in accident-free at this time. Just a little moderate slowdown to look out for. You'll find it I-95 southbound from Southern Boulevard to 10th Avenue North. 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
20: Good morning, everybody. Hope you're off to an awesome start. So we're going to be above average again today with highs in the upper 80s to about 90, but it'll feel like 95 plus out there later on this afternoon. Still east winds, pretty subdued with the beach forecast looking good, and we're going to see more of the same with just isolated rain chances this weekend. I'm WPBF 25 First Warning meteorologist Sandra Shaw.

0: You already tapped. Will you calm down? New Country 103.1. It is
1: Chelsea.
0: You
1: know what? R2D2 goes,
0: that's what's happening. Yes, it is a one-day-only jelly roll tap the track.
1: Yes.
0: Because T.A. Walker does not collect a check from here, nor have a key to the building.
1: Don't be mean to me.
0: He is tapping and entering to win. Listen, the minute you get a key, you can't win anymore. So I would don't get the key.
1: No, I tapped three times. It shows I've tapped three times.
0: Jelly roll. The show is sold out next Thursday. We do have one final pair of tickets with a special VIP experience. So it's today only. Anytime Jelly Roll plays, make sure you're logged into your account. Sometimes if you are having issues with the account on your app, log out, log back in, should be good to go, and just keep tapping on Jelly Roll. But also,
1: don't yell at me on the text line.
0: The tap the track is still going on for Ella Langley and Old Dominion for Alan Jackson's 5 o'clock somewhere. And, you know, just to let you know that tap the track. Maybe Ella Langley's coming up in, you know, less than 3 minutes.
1: It's the next song after this one.
0: I would just keep your app open and just keep tapping the track.

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1: 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It is Chelsea. It is T.A. 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
1: And we are in graduation season, so we're getting some calls about graduation shout-outs. And this one is really cute, T.A.
2: It's Billy, who's at Meadow Park. He is graduating from VPK. Is that Vacation Bible School?
1: Okay, well, a B would be vacation. So let's work that acronym again. P.
2: Preschool? Pre-kindergarten.
1: There you go. You're so cute.
2: I grew up.
1: You're so cute. Voluntary pre-kindergarten. VPK, which means Billy's headed to kindergarten probably next year. So congratulations, buddy, on your graduation and to all of our graduates. All right. In the meantime, TA has been so lovely to fill in for Timothy this week.
2: It's been fun.
1: It's been a really good time. It's been so much fun having you. And you know, he was out. We were talking about graduation, so that's where Tim is. He'll be back next week. And we were talking about it's been your birthday week.
2: Yeah.
1: And you've got to spend it here with us.
2: We did.
1: And your husband has kind of been under the weather, so he's missed a lot of the birthday celebration.
2: Yeah. We've been socially distancing in my house because he has that conjunctivitis.
1: He's got pink eye.
2: And so then he went to the doctor, and they gave him drops, and then it got worse. And so then they gave him, he's having an allergic reaction to that.
1: Right.
2: And so then they go, okay, well, here's different drops and different pills and things like that. And this morning it cleared up. It was great.
1: It's great news.
2: Except he goes, remember how when I used to wear contacts, I had to get a special saline solution because my eyes didn't like the preservatives?
1: This thought didn't cross your mind, Charlie, when we were going at the beginning of the situation. You know when they ask you, do you have any? They do.
2: They do.
1: The nurses do their job.
2: They do.
1: But the doctors do their jobs. They'll go, do you have any allergies to medications? And you're like, nope, I'm all good. Yeah.
2: But
1: no.
2: That saline with the preservatives in it.
1: God, that's the one.
2: That's the thing.
1: That'll do it. That'll do it. Yes.
2: He's such a smart dude. But
1: you know, he's in pain. He's not thinking.
2: He's not thinking.
1: They're just going to give me something. God knows. That's so crazy that's happened to me in there. So at least he got the right thing. It reminded me when you were telling me that, how, you know, you forget maybe things that you're allergic to, or your spouse or, you know, friend or something's allergic to. Because my mom, she had read about, you know, you put lavender on your pillows or something like that. Spritz the lavender.
2: Did you do that?
1: And you sleep better. My mom saw that. And so my mom started spraying my dad and her pillow with lavender at night.
2: I gotta do that.
1: Help them sleep better, get into that little deep REM situation.
2: Ooh.
1: Well, it was about day two. My dad was like completely congested and his eyes were like glued shut. And my mom was like, oh my God, what has happened to you? And he's like, I have no idea what's going on. I have no idea what's happened. I can't breathe. I can't see anything. And she's like, I wonder if it's the lavender. And he was like, what do you mean the lavender? And she's like, I've been spraying, you know, lavender in our pillows at night. And he goes, Debbie, I'm allergic to lavender. And they've been married for over 40 years. You would think at this point in the game, my mom maybe took note. Maybe just some things. Like, you know, the man is allergic to certain things. By God, he had an allergy test done, like, within the last, 5 years.
2: She's going to make him lavender lemon Pop-Tarts.
1: I know.
2: Here you go. These breakfasts.
1: Right. Just like, oh, so are you not sleeping well? Like, I am. So, yeah. My poor dad. She totally neglected the fact that he was allergic to lavender. Just spritz, spritz, spritz, spritz, a little spritz over here, a little spritz over there.
2: Either that or she's trying to get some life insurance.
1: Honestly, and to your point, it honestly could go either way at this point. So if you have forgotten that your spouse or yourself is actually allergic to something, you are not alone.

Country 103.1. It is Chelsea T.A. Walker. We both were talking about this. Yeah. Absolutely rocked yesterday by the devastating news, the passing of Kyle Busch at the age of 41. We're going to talk about that, more details being released in Top 3 Things. It's New Country 103.1.

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1: 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Timothy is going to be back next week, joining me all week long. And our last day together has been T.A. 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
1: All right, so I hate to get to this news because this absolutely surprised and I think rocked everybody yesterday, hearing the news of the passing of NASCAR driver Kyle Busch at the age of 41.
3: NASCAR Cup Series driver Kyle Busch has died unexpectedly at just 41 years old. Earlier today, his family put out a statement saying he would not compete in Sunday's Coca-Cola 600 after being hospitalized with a severe illness. Busch hadn't missed a Cup Series race in more than a decade. He ranks 24th in the Cup Series standings this year, finishing top 10 twice. Busch won championships in 2015 and 2019. His 234 wins in the sport in three national series are the most ever.
2: He has two kids.
1: Oh, yeah. Two kids. Wife, 41. Two young kids. 41. So sad to hear that news yesterday.
2: And Dell Earnhardt Jr. actually tweeted out, you know, Kyle was one of the greatest drivers in NASCAR history. Nobody can deny that.
1: No, absolutely not.
2: I have goosebumps thinking about
1: it. Nobody. And that's the thing. Like, NASCAR, obviously, they're such a huge family.
2: Close-knit
1: community, especially, you know, up there in Charlotte. And NASCAR fans worldwide, I mean, I think everyone was just absolutely shocked. So, of course, you know, more details are coming out on what transpired, being treated for a sinus infection, possibly pneumonia.
2: Double pneumonia.
1: So we'll just, you know, we'll keep you posted on what comes out. But thoughts and prayers with the entire NASCAR community and his family, because that is absolutely just super sad and tragic. T.A. was very excited to join me in the studio to chat all about Britney, because, you know, I try not to bring Britney into top three things a lot because it's kind of sad, right?
2: She's dealing with some stuff.
1: It's sad to watch, but
2: this is adorable.
1: The audio that dropped, you just can't help the cuteness here. The audio that came out of, she was pulled over for a DUI in March, which, by, and I say this all the time, get an Uber.
2: Yes, thanks.
1: Like, I swear to God, everybody who's got that amount of money, you should have a driver, period, end of story. Let's move on. We shouldn't even be having these stories. So when you do get pulled over by a DUI, and the cops are being so kind and so nice about it.
2: Yeah.
1: And she decided that, you know what, she didn't want to do that. Let's not do this here.
2: Yeah.
1: Let's not do this here. Let's go to my house. I have frozen lasagna. I have a pool. And I, when I started saying that out loud, I'm like, it sounds like I'm making it up. Nope, here's the audio.
4: Oh, I don't want to get in your car, sir. You can come to my house. I'll make you food and lasagna or whatever you want. Oh, I have a pool. My babies are coming to my house tonight.
1: You know what?
2: I got to hand it to her.
1: These cops are so cute, though, because she was like, I'll make you a frozen lasagna or whatever you want. I would have been like, all right, well, then let's talk about it. All right. Feeling tacos. What do you got? Do you do a homemade guacamole? Because I am there for the lime and cilantro. What else can you offer me, Britt?
2: What I like about her is, unlike Reese Witherspoon, she didn't say, do you know who I am?
1: Do you know who I am? Well,
2: I mean, I'll make you lasagna. My babies, who are adults, are coming home.
1: Right? My babies, who are 30-something. But, I mean, they were very nice. The police officers were so nice. They offered to put her in their car and drive around the corner. I'm not getting in the car with you, sir. Okay. All right. Make sure you are listening. It is Tap the Track Day. It is Jelly Roll next Thursday at the I Think Financial Amphitheater.
2: It's sold out.
1: The show is sold out.
2: Nobody told me.
1: It is sold
2: out. I'm such a last-minute ticket getter. I'm
1: telling you right now, it is sold out. We've got one final pair of tickets. We have a special VIP performance. T.A. has paid zero attention to me this morning because he is just tapping the track.
2: I've been tapping the track. I've
1: Stop
2: been doing all of it.
1: It. Stop. You just got to tap it. I'm not slapping it anymore. So it's just today, one day only, Jelly Roll Tap the Track Challenge to win. 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
5: 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Just a little moderate slowdown to look out for. You'll find it I-95 southbound from Southern Boulevard to 10th Avenue North. 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
5: Your South Florida weather for today. It's going to be a beautiful day. We will be under partly cloudy skies. High of 85, low tonight 77.
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1: 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Walker, WPTV Shining a Light, joining me.
2: I got the word out. I don't need to do it anymore. Now back on Comcast.
1: You just decide when you want to say it. You're just like, you know what? I'm done with this. You're right. You're not high maintenance at all.
2: I'm not.
1: You're not even a little bit. All right, coming up, we've got your chance to grab $50 Miami Grill. I fell down a rabbit hole yesterday.
2: What'd you do?
1: They're chicken sandwiches.
2: I've never
1: been.
2: That
1: are there. Okay, so buffalo chicken sandwich, Chipotle barbecue chicken.
2: That sounds good.
1: And chicken club all on toasted Kaiser rolls.
2: Oh, Kaiser.
1: I love Kaiser. You love Kaiser. We love Kaiser. Your chance. It's limited time only, so it's at mymiamigrill.com. And, of course, we're going to hook you up with your chance to win $50 to get there. With a man from Florida.
2: Now, I'm 2-for-1 this week. I've actually been doing pretty well.
1: You are 2-for-1 this week, so can it be a three-peat for you here today?
2: A hat trick.
1: All right, a hat trick, if you will. Man from Florida, Miami Grill on the line, less than 3 minutes away.

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2: Timmy, oh, now we're saying it again. Tim is back next week. In the meantime, I've got $50 on the line, Miami Grill. If you can tell us who is the man from Florida, T.A. is very excited and proud of himself because he's
3: been right two out of three.
2: Two correct this
3: week?
2: Yeah,
3: so I'm going to go for three.
2: All right, let's see what happens here. All right, three stories, only one from Florida. Here we go. First story, we have a man setting off fireworks inside a Walmart to steal $10,000 in jewelry.
3: That's smart.
2: I know what you're thinking. There's $10,000 worth of jewelry in Walmart.
3: No, they have that.
2: Burning so much.
3: They actually have, like, if you go to the Jupes one, they have a whole jewelry section.
2: I know, like Costco does. I was unaware of the Walmart one.
3: Mm-hmm.
2: Next, we have a woman arrested with 21 open bottles of Fireball after a crash on a golf course.
3: Wait, 21,000?
2: No, 21 open bottles.
3: Oh.
2: Like the little mini ones.
3: Got it.
2: 21. You know, it's not that many. Little ones.
3: Okay. I think that's a lot of work.
2: All right, a lot of little ones equal a big one. And last but not least, we have a McDonald's manager charged after contaminating fries and serving them to his ex-girlfriend through a drive-thru window.
3: Contaminating?
2: He's spitting them.
3: Huh. This is hard. So we have fireworks. That's just too ingenious.
2: Fireball.
3: We have Fireball, which is screams.
2: And then we have saliva.
3: I'm going to go. It's Friday. Let's go for Fireball.
2: You let your feeling Fireball today?
3: Fireball, yeah.
2: All right. TA's guess is story number two with Fireball. 855-400-9475. If you can tell us who is the man from Florida, you're going to score $50 to Miami Grill. It's New Country 103.1.

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2: Hey, this is Jay.
1: Hey, Jay, it is Chelsea. Are you ready to play Man from Florida? $50 to Miami Grill on the line?
2: Sure.
1: All right, your first story. Here we go. Man setting off fireworks inside a Walmart to steal $10,000 in jewelry. We have a woman arrested with 21 open bottles of Fireball whiskey after crashing on a golf course. I just want to know, what did she shoot, by the way? And last but not least, we have a McDonald's manager charged after contaminating fries and serving them to his ex-girlfriend through a drive-thru window. Pretty much, he's been.
2: Let's go with story number two, Fireball, lady.
1: You're with TA, Team TA, and story number two, Fireball?
2: Yeah.
1: That is correct. What TA is trying to say is congratulations, Jay. Congratulations, Jay. Way to go,
2: thank
1: Jay.
2: You.
1: You've got the gift card to Miami Grill.
2: Fantastic.
1: Awesome, honey. Stay on the line.
0: 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Next Thursday night at the I Think Financial Amphitheater. You ain't nothing but a liar. The show is sold out. 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
3: 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Well, great news for this Friday. We are still currently checking in accident-free at this time. Just a few moderate slowdowns to look out for. Your first one, you'll find I-95 southbound. You're tapping the brakes from Southern Boulevard South all the way to 10th Avenue North and over on the Florida Turnpike. We're seeing a slowdown north and a southbound from Southern Boulevard to Lake Worth Road. 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I'm VJ.
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0: Nothing just brought me more joy in my life than telling TA, it's Jelly Roll right now. It's time to tap the track, and him actually trying to figure out how to do that on his phone, because you are a huge Jelly Roll fan.
1: I love him. I love his energy. When he was on Kelly Clarkson's show, just like mind blown.
0: You get like enthralled, right?
1: Yes.
0: Like it absolutely. He's just one of those people.
1: He's so graceful, and he was always thinking Jesus and God and stuff.
0: It's going to church. Take me to church.
1: 100%.
0: So it is going on right now. Jelly Roll, tap the track. He's going to be here next Thursday. I think the show is sold out. We've got one final pair of tickets.
1: I got to tap again.
0: With a special VIP experience. It's just today. Tap the track for your chance to win tickets to see Jelly Roll. It's New Country 103.1.

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1: New Country 103.1. It is Chelsea. It is T.A. Walker from WPTV Shining a Light joining me.
2: Now on Comcast.
1: And thank you so much. You've been here all week.
2: It's what I will do for Chili's queso.
1: You pull... Girl, here's the deal. The last time you filled in for me and Tim took you to Chili's and yeah. I wasn't involved, I think I had something that day.
2: Yeah, you did.
1: I don't think you are going to understand the obscene situation you're going to see when there's a Chili's queso in front of me.
2: Oh, I've seen it before.
1: Let's just say one for you, one for me. I think I should have my own because I know.
2: Is that enough?
1: It's gross. It's gross what
2: you
1: I do.
2: You triple dip, though.
1: It's not a triple dip. I lick. I just, oh, look, there's my face in a skillet. I think you were being very kind by saying yes. Triple dip. Let's just be real with the people. Like,
2: sure.
1: I just, anyway. So we will be doing a Chili's lunch next week, darling.
2: Cool.
1: All right. So we were just talking about this. T.A. was sharing that there's someone in his life.
2: In my cosmos now.
1: That he knows.
2: Yeah.
1: Who he runs into, who you say you just don't want to get to know or interact with. There's something that just kind of turns you away.
2: Like, my brain is reading their body language, their facial expressions, their vocal tones, and comparing them to people who I haven't liked in the past. They've done nothing.
1: Like, you really don't even have that much interaction with that person.
2: Zero.
1: Zero.
2: Zero. But they're in my orbit.
1: Right.
2: They're extracurricular activity in my cosmos. You know, like, they're there.
1: Right.
2: And I can choose to avoid, which I do. And I feel like bad, like I'm not giving them a chance. But my every intuition in my body says, danger, Will Robertson. This is going to end poorly.
1: So, I hear you. Because that is something where, look, I mean, I'm a big thing about people's energy.
2: Right.
1: Right. Like, so, if I feel like someone's energy or, you know, and like just there's something that I'm just like, yeah, that doesn't feel great. I get it. I'm just kind of like, you stay over there. I'll stay over
2: there. That's right. And I'm Taurus. There's no in between.
1: Right.
2: It's either on or off.
1: Right. I mean, I think for me, I'm a Libra, so I'm definitely more of like
2: people pleasing.
1: The people pleaser.
2: Yeah.
1: I will say though, if I feel like an energy that doesn't feel good,
2: yeah.
1: I'm like, I'm good. If there's someone who I don't feel that bad energy from, but they might be like a little more reserved and like withdrawn, then I'm like, challenge accepted.
2: I will love you until you love me back.
1: You will love me back. Like, exactly. Like, I am there to like win you over with my ha-has, charming wit, and personality. Like, I am just like, I am so much fun right now. You need to come be my friend. And then by the end, they're like, oh my God, you're so amazing. I'm like, right. Right.
2: So I knew this all along.
1: This is so stupid, right? Like, I don't know why. I love to, like, if someone is, like, just like, I'm not here to have a good time, I'm like, but you will have a good time, and you will have it because of me. So stupid, Chels. But I feel like you're valid in this, where if there's something that to you just feels...
2: It's going to drag me down eventually.
1: Yeah.
2: Why put it in my orbit? Like,
1: right.
2: Why
1: life
2: have
1: is
2: it?
1: Also too short.
2: And I'm almost 50. I don't have time for you.
1: It is tough. And I do feel like that might be something as we get more seasoned. I'm not saying older. Don't look at me for that word.
2: Yeah.
1: If we get more... As we get more seasoned and experienced, we've been through a lot.
2: Yeah.
1: We've lived life pretty hard.
2: Really hard.
1: Where we've been burned or let people in and they hurt us, they disappoint us. And now I feel like you said, we're a lot more experienced, knowing.
2: Selective.
1: Selective.
2: I call it selective.
1: It. Right. And
2: yeah.
1: It's like life is too short for,
2: yeah.
1: I always say life is too short for a bad book.
2: That's right.
1: Like if you start reading a book and you're like, ugh, I can barely get through. Don't read it. Put the book down. The world is not going to end. Nothing's going to stop on its axis if you don't read the book. I say life is too short for a bad book. And I think life is also too short for a bad experience,
2: yeah.
1: You know, with someone, if you really truly feel that way, or you could just like dip your toe in, like have one conversation and be like, yes, that solidified it for me. It's a no, or maybe it will surprise you.
2: You know, it's also like I've gotten to the point where I'll say, I love that for you, meaning go away.
1: See,
2: bye.
1: That's what sucks about that saying is because I actually say, I love that for you. And I genuinely
2: mean
1: it in
2: though.
1: A nice way. And but, you're saying it is like, oh, bless your heart. You know, you are saying it in the way.
2: I am. It's just like at Walt Disney World, if you're a high maintenance customer or a guest, they like have a magical day. That's their way to say go away.
1: Yeah, bye. Go find
2: the
1: magic.
2: They say, I love that for you. Bless your little heart is us from Texas.
1: I say bless your cotton socks. I don't know why, but yeah.
2: And I say shine on. Like, shine on. that you know what that means.
1: I get it. It's like, but so,
2: shine on, Chelsea. So, shine on.
1: So now I know that if I'm talking to TA and he goes and tells me to shine on, I should go bless my heart.
2: Have a magical day.
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1: 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It is Chelsea. It is T.A. Walker of WPTV shining a light.
2: Now on Xfinity.
1: At this point, I feel like you could be part-time. You might be able to get health insurance. I'm not sure.
2: You know, maybe a lunch would be great.
1: I could look into it for you. Yeah. Lunch is on me for sure. All right. So three things you need to know. We were talking about this earlier and yesterday, of course. Absolutely shocked, shaken in the NASCAR community is 100% feeling the loss today of 41-year-old driver Kyle Busch.
3: NASCAR Cup Series driver Kyle Busch has died unexpectedly at just 41 years old. Earlier today, his family put out a statement saying he would not compete in Sunday's Coca-Cola 600. After being hospitalized with a severe illness, Busch hadn't missed a Cup Series race in more than a decade. He ranks 24th in the Cup Series standings this year, finishing top 10 twice. Busch won championships in 2015 and 2019. His 234 wins in the sport, his three national series, are the most ever.
2: I saw the push alert from WPTV on my phone, yeah. And so then I went on Instagram, and did you see what they posted?
1: Which one? I mean, I spent all last night reading about it.
2: Yeah, our NASCAR family is heartbroken by the loss of Kyle Busch, a future Hall of Famer, meaning they're going to induct him.
1: Oh, of course.
2: Kyle was a rare talent who comes along once in a generation. I just thought that was so nice of them.
1: Yeah, yeah. I watch ESPN a lot. I'm a big sports girl. And the reporter for ESPN, Marty, I just love him. And he is so heavily embedded in NASCAR and that whole family and community. And I watched his report, and he was such a professional about it, because obviously he's incredibly close with Kyle. And it was just hard. I mean, that was horrific and shocking. And obviously just like at a complete loss of him going from, you know, having a sinus infection to possible double pneumonia, meningitis. Mm-hmm. Obviously, things are still coming out and developing of what actually, you know, happened. But we'll keep you posted on that. But in the meantime, just, you know, prayers, his family, his wife, his kiddos.
2: Two kids. Yeah.
1: It's just a huge, huge loss for the NASCAR community. We're going to pivot here to something T.A. was very excited to talk about when he got in here today.
2: I'm sorry. Brit is just one of my favorite things to follow.
1: I kind of always keep Brittany out of the spotlight on the show and top three things because I do feel bad for her, because it's like watching a car fire, but, and you're just like, oh God, please stop, get off Instagram, get off social media. Like, it's really sad. But then when I heard this audio of her getting pulled over for this DUI in March, which is ridiculous, get an Uber, girl,
2: and get a driver.
1: And what she was asking, you know, the cops, she was offering them to come back to her house for frozen
2: lasagna
1: and a dip in the pool
2: with her boys.
4: You can come to my house. I'll make you food and lasagna or whatever you want. Oh, yeah, I have a pool. My babies are coming to my house tonight.
1: Sweet Jesus, your babies are grown men. I will make you frozen lasagna or whatever you want. Listen, Britt, I'm feeling a Caesar. I don't know what you've got to go with the frozen lasagna, but if you could whip together some sort of a Caesar salad, I would be thrilled.
2: But people like her, if they get pulled over like that, they're usually like, do you know who I am?
1: Yeah.
2: Or they call the president. Either win.
1: Right. Hold on 1 second. Let me get Trump on the phone. All right. Jelly Roll Tap the Track is continuing. It kicked off this morning at 6 a.m. T.A. is incredibly excited about it.
2: I have four taps, y'all.
1: Okay. T.A.'s got four taps this morning. Does anybody have more than four taps? The show is at, I think, it is sold out. We do have one final pair of tickets with a special VIP experience. So it is just today.
2: I love him.
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1: Okay.
2: You don't understand. It's unhealthy.
1: Maybe
2: you should keep me away from him.
1: Maybe we don't give T.A. a VIP experience because it will get weird. 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
5: 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Well, great news for this Friday. We are still currently checking in accident-free at this time. Just a few moderate slowdowns to look out for. Your first one, you'll find I-95 southbound. You're tapping the brakes from Southern Boulevard South all the way to 10th Avenue North and over on the Florida Turnpike. We're seeing a slowdown north and southbound from Southern Boulevard to Lake Worth Road. 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In the Traffic Center, I'm VJ.
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5: Your South Florida weather for today. It's going to be a beautiful day. We will be under partly cloudy skies. High of 85, low tonight 77.
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1: New Country 103.1. It is Chelsea. Okay. I think I have to post these pictures. I didn't want to, but I think I might just have to. So it is pictures of graduates at graduation. Now, here's the deal. I get it. It's a lot, right? It's long. There's a lot going on. There's speakers and then there's music and all the things. And you're up there. You're sitting under the bright lights. It's shining on you. You have no idea. We are all watching, right? We're looking at every single person. So my husband, Beau, at graduation this past week, at Caden's graduation, he was cracking me up. He was taking pictures of not only Caden, but Caden's friends, just their faces, right? Like just their faces of like what was going on in that moment. Because of course, you're not sitting up there. Like you're on display, but you don't realize you're on display, right? You're not sitting up there with like this perfect smile. It kind of reminds me, if anyone ever takes a picture of me when I'm like talking at like a secret session or an event, it's always the worst picture of me. There's nothing like cute and candid. I take the worst candid shots you've ever seen. I can smile and that's about it. And it was so funny at graduation because it was like his three best friends, Bo has got pictures of all of them and they pretty much just look like they're just like, oh my God, oh God, is this over yet? I'm hungry. I'm cold. I'm a little nauseous. I'm tired. You know what? I wonder if I did I lock the car? You can just see that they are just almost anywhere but they, you know, they're coming in and out. And then, you know, I get pictures from Tim of Shaughnessy's graduation. And shout out, by the way, South Florida Fairgrounds out there. You know, they're so amazing to us. We do so much with them. They had congrats Shaughnessy, like big signs up in the glass, like offices in the window, so she could see them when she was graduating. And I just thought that that was really, really cool. I thought that was awesome. And then Tim sends me pictures of Shaughnessy and, you know, she looks beautiful and they all look great. And then there's one where it kind of looks like she's asleep. And I'm like, oh my God, I actually wrote back to Tim. I go, is Shaughnessy taking a little snooze? Is she napping right now? Because it just reminded me of the look of Caden and some of his, you know, it's like, they're just kind of coming in and out and you have to wonder what they're thinking. They're probably up there just like, oh my God, I can't believe this is really happening. And they're just, I think they're just kind of in shock that, you know, their last 4 years have flown by and they're about to graduate, but I'm thinking about it. I don't know. Maybe I'll take your vote on whether or not you think I should post pictures of our kiddos as their candid moments at graduation this year. Once again, like I said, I take no good candid shots. You can text and vote. It's New Country 103.1.

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1: New Country 103.1. It is Chelsea. Timmy is back next week. His daughter Shaughnessy graduated yesterday, and so he will be back. We'll be back together next week. Congratulations to all the graduates. Home Depot, Jensen Beach, I am coming for you. This is coming at such an amazing time because I feel like my husband and I, Beau, I've been talking about it. We redid the boys' room. We put some paint on there. I mean, it's a game changer. And then just things escalate, right? I've been talking about how now we're like in every room, we're like, we need to add some wallpaper here. We need to add some paint here. So this is going to be dangerous. I apologize, Beau, but you know what's going on. I'm going to be tomorrow, Home Depot. They've got an entire customer appreciation event going on tomorrow. I'm going to be at the one on Federal Highway in Jensen Beach. We got details at newcountry1031.com. But from 11 to 1, I'm out there. They're doing like special buy savings. There goes my money there. Score, like giveaways, live music. I've got your chance to get into our next secret session, by the way, when you come there and check in on the mobile app. So Jensen Beach, time to celebrate. Home Depot. I mean, nobody does it better, right? So there's 100% a chance that I'm coming home with new paint or some sort of peel and stick wallpaper too. So make sure you join me tomorrow, Home Depot, Jensen Beach, 11 to 1. 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

New Country 103.1, it is Chelsea. Ella Langley, I mean, the chick is just having herself quite the year. Scoring all those ACMs, the most ever, won 7, which is incredible. I love there was like a video of her holding all of her ACMs and you know, dropping like 2 of them. And Miranda Lambert came up and helped her like hold 2. It was great. But then watched another interview with Ella and learned that she was homeschooled for a lot of her elementary years because she had extensive eye surgeries. Like, what? Like, can you imagine like that as a child going through that kind of, you know, like, head, eye trauma, all the things, extensive eye surgeries, and just what I just like never knew that until listening to that interview. And now I am like, you know, they've got Ella's Fellas. I need like the girl version name of this because I'm like, I absolutely love Ella Langley. So keep tapping the track on our New Country 103.1 mobile app. Your chance to see Ella Langley when she's down here, Alan Jackson's 5 o'clock Somewhere Fest. It is a lot of Tap the Track today. I know it's exclusively a Jelly Roll Tap the Track as well, for his sold out show. So make sure you just got our New Country 103.1 mobile app. It is free. Download it, log in, register, tap the track. You got Old Dominion, Ella Langley still going on. And of course, Jelly Roll today. 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
1: New Country 103.1, it is Chelsea. Timmy is going to be back next week. I still do not have audio yet of Karen screaming at graduation, which we know she must have done, right? That's what that girl's got, a set of pipes. So hopefully we'll have that audio next week. We got to wait until Tim comes back to do it, of course, because it's not fun me doing it by myself. So Tim's going to be back here next week. Congratulations, graduates. My daughter, Vail, is graduating as well. I know that doesn't make a lot of sense. Yes, it does. She is doing like the little whole moving up ceremony, kindergarten graduation, which is just as big as a milestone as, you know, senior in high school. But they do a really cute whole, like, you know, kindergarten graduation. There is nothing cuter than like a little small human when they do like the cap and gowns for them. Like, that is so stinking cute. I remember they did that for Caden and Bridge, and I was like, oh my God, look at you. So today Vail's got her little kindergarten recognition graduation. And it was funny because I was talking to her about it yesterday, and I was like, all right, Vail, like, I think they've got like a half day situation. So I'm like, all right, we can, you know, I'll come pick you up and we can go celebrate your graduation. Like, what do you want to do? Do you want to go have like lunch and, you know, go, I don't know. I was just like trying to come up with fun stuff and go to a park. And she's like, well, let's see. I'm graduating. It's kind of a big deal. I feel like, should we just go to Target? And I was like, what? Yeah. You know, should we just go, should we just do some shopping at Target? Do you think that just because obviously I have, this is a big accomplishment, Mom. I have made it through kindergarten. This is a big deal. Obviously, I think it's time for you to show your appreciation of me and maybe just take me to that beautiful place called Target and I'll pick something out. So I got this. Don't you worry. I'm like, oh my Lord, this chick is going to be so expensive the rest of her life. But you know what? She's entertaining. She keeps me entertained. That's for sure. So if you see me walking through the halls of Target, Super Target later this afternoon, it's because I have clearly lost any battle of going to, you know, like a park. Maybe it's too hot. We should just be inside a Target. You know what? We should just go to Target.

New Country 103.1, it is Chelsea. One day only, that is it. So I know you were just tapping the track. Jelly Roll is going to be here. The show is sold out. We have one last pair of tickets and a VIP experience. Got to get to the show. I've never seen Jelly Roll, and I just feel like going and seeing him is pretty spectacular, right? It's just like moving. It looks like just such an incredible show. So, of course, no surprise that it is sold out. No surprise that we've got your last chance to win a pair of tickets and a VIP experience here. Just keep tapping the track today for Jelly Roll. It is today only. It's Friday. You know, just mail it in, but don't mail it in on Jelly Roll. Tap the track. Wazzy.

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2: New Country 103.1, it is Chelsea. Timmy is back next week. I just want to say thank you. This is so cool. I officially joined the board of Dress for Success Palm Beaches yesterday. Got to be out at one of their incredible boutiques. And I know a lot of people are very familiar with Dress for Success. If you're not, it is the most incredible. It's an international organization that helps women overcome, you know, economic disparity. They provide professional attire, career development, and this just huge network of support for women that are either looking to get back into, you know, a career, working, elevate your career. And it's really incredible to be a part of such an amazing organization and to see the impact it has on women. So I actually got to go experience their boutique yesterday. They had a pop-up sale, and just to see what they're able to do when a woman is, you know, looking to advance her career, going for a job interview, the resources that they provide, but then also going in and getting to actually get an outfit for your interview, get your makeup done, hair done, all the things, and get prepared to have that confidence. I mean, the amount of beautiful clothing that they have so you are ready for an interview, it absolutely blew my mind. So I'm going to actually post a video because what they're doing is so incredible. I'm so excited to be a part of such an amazing organization. And the women, the stylists that are in there are so excited to work with these ladies to get them excited for their interviews and their career, you know, pivots and changes or, you know, just raises, all the things. It's just so incredible. And I was, you know, doing this pop-up, so I was trying some of the clothes. I'm like, these clothes are amazing. And they just make you feel absolutely so beautiful. So I just have to give a shout out to all the stylists that are at Dress for Success because their volunteers are really some of the most incredible people I have ever spent an evening with. It was just really amazing. So I'm going to go ahead and post that. If you have any questions about Dress for Success, you can always Google it or you can just message me here in the studio. But obviously, I'll be sharing more details of upcoming ways to support that organization as it's now becoming something that's super close to my heart. And I'm so excited. So thank you again. It's New Country 103.1.
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It is Chelsea. Your finger might just be getting tired today. I'm sorry, but I'm not, because that means your chances to win so much amazing stuff is happening, right? You're increasing those entries. We got Old Dominion, Ella Langley, Tap the Track still going on for your chance to get Alan Jackson, Downtown on the Waterfront, the 5 o'clock Somewhere Fest. Incredible. And then, of course, it is a one day only, my friends. We got Jelly Roll, sold out show. So just today, make sure you are tapping the track. Just tap it, tap it, tap it. Oh my God, I sound like Tim. I clearly miss Timmy. Tap it, tap it, tap it. Tap the track on Jelly Roll, sold out show, New Country 103.1.

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I want to take a moment to thank all who have served City Country 103.1. Something you may not know, Memorial Day was originally called Decoration Day. 1868, 1970, it didn't officially become Memorial Day until 1971. We began observing it on the last Monday of May.

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Such heartbreaking news, learning of the passing of NASCAR driver Kyle Busch yesterday. Even more so, the words he shared during his last race and win on May 15th, noting you never know when the last one is, and that was it for him. Passed away yesterday at 41. 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

good vibes, great laughs, and tickets to Blake Shelton. 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
1: 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So curves are in. Sneak out Tree 1031.

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0: at your moat and backyard barbecue playlist set while you're enjoying your Memorial Day weekend. You can be scoring some tickets to Megan Maroney's sold out show. 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It is coming up here July 18th at Amaret Bank Arena. Hey, Nick is out at the grand opening of Mojo Car Wash. Let's check in with him, see how things are going.
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Hopefully you hit the road early. Now is not an ideal time to leave. Nearly 45 million people are traveling at least 50 miles this Memorial Day weekend, breaking last year's record. So safe travels. 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

0: We'll get you singing that one back to Old Dominion at Alan Jackson's 5 o'clock Summer Fest. 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
8: What's up? It's Morgan Wallen here. Here's my song, Don't We?
9: Wouldn't trade this Tyler for a stone cold $1 million. My green all comes blue collar and I'm all good with that. This world's been changed.

If you found $30,000, would you keep it? Here's a nice reminder that there are still good people out there, because the guy did spend days tracking down the rightful owner. Hope he got a cut. It's New Country 103.1. Didn't

Hannah. You think Ella Langley has accomplished all of her goals, but she shared five she hasn't yet, which includes headlining Red Rocks, start acting, hosting Saturday Night Live, adding a saxophone to her band, and selling out stadiums. I see her achieving all of those within the near future. 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
1: 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A coat.

0: 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Next Thursday night at the I Think Financial Amphitheater. 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

year now for a long Memorial Day weekend. I want to take a moment to thank all who have served. And something you may not know about Memorial Day, there's an exact moment of remembrance on Memorial Day, 3 o'clock local time. We're supposed to pause and remember the brave men and women who died in service to our nation. 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

beer joint with a few of the guys. This cute little country girl caught my eye. And boy, let me tell you, she was the prettiest thing I'd ever seen in a pair of boots. 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

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It is the official theme song for the 2026 Stanley Cup playoffs. They shared that the song perfectly matches the energy and intensity of playoff hockey. 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
14: Hey, what's up, guys? This is Alexandra Kay, and my new song, Straight for the Heart, is out right now. Thank you so much for listening.

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We know just what you need following this long Labor Day weekend, and that's tickets to Blake Shelton. 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

0: We've got the last pair of tickets to Jelly Roll's sold out show. 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

we're still tapping the track to Ella Langley and Old Dominion for Alan Jackson's 5 o'clock Somewhere Fest tickets. But today only, we're also tapping the track to win the last pair of Jelly Roll tickets for his sold-out show next Thursday. I got Jelly Roll coming up less than 10 minutes. 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

off a three-day weekend. Hope you're going to get out and do something fun and exciting. 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I got that.

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14: Hey, y'all, it's John Morgan. Check out my new song, Kid Myself, right now. Hope you dig it.

You know, fun fact, everybody in John Morgan's band has long hair. In fact, it is a requirement to be in the band. It's New Country 103.1. I'm going to play Old Dominion next after Corey Ken and Co. Wetzel. So get ready to tap the track for VIP tickets.

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get a number one record with that one. Sitting atop the country airplay charts. It's New Country 103.1. South Florida's home for new country. Thank you for listening. 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
2: 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It's Morgan Wallen here. 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

0: 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Coming to the West Palm Beach waterfront June 12th and 13th. 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
1: 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Turnpike North, an accident on the Proto Martin Highway. Police on the scene. Congestion back to just before Bridge Road. Turnpike South also has an accident at Griffin Road where the right lane is blocked. I-95 North, an accident at Sample Road with heavy traffic back to Atlantic Boulevard. And I-95 South, an accident in the express lanes at Copens Road. 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
18: From the WPBF 25 First Warning Weather Center, I'm Chief Certified Meteorologist Chris Martinez with the look at South Florida's certified most accurate forecast. Tonight, warm and balmy. Temperatures down just down to the upper 70s with mostly clear to partly cloudy skies. Another warm one on your Saturday. Slight chance for a scattered shower, though. Look for high temperatures near 90.
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Marla Langley going to be singing that to us right on the West Palm Beach waterfront for Alan Jackson's 5 o'clock Somewhere Fest. Coming up June 12th and 13th, Old Dominion also going to be there. Want you to be there. 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
3: 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The right lane is blocked. Use caution. Traffic back to Boynton Beach Boulevard. I-95 South, seeing congestion between Blue Heron Boulevard and Okeechobee Boulevard. In Palm Beach County, Lantana Road West, an accident just before I-95. In Boca, Dixie Highway North, an accident at Glades Road. And 595 West, an accident at the Turnpike. 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
3: South Florida weather tonight, going to see partly cloudy skies with a low near 81. Tomorrow, mostly cloudy early, then partly cloudy later in the day, a high of 87 and a low near 80. And Sunday, partly cloudy skies with a high of 87 and a low near 80.
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lots of requests for it. The new Kenny Chesney, it's so good. It's called Carry On. Feels like we've heard that song for years, like he's performed it for years. I got it next. I'm Zach Brown Band on New Country 103.1. You know what I

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3: 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I-95 South seeing heavy traffic from Blue Heron Boulevard down to Okeechobee Boulevard and between your Model Road and Sample Road. In West Palm Beach, Military Trail South, an accident at Forest Hill Boulevard. Lantana Road West, they're reporting an accident at North 13th Street, where delays are now back to Dixie Highway and in Broward. Broward Boulevard West, an accident just after Central Park Place. 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I'm Sharina.
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0: You go and you get a physical every year. 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
13: From the WPBF 25 First Warning Weather Center, I'm Chief Certified Meteorologist Chris Martinez with the look at South Florida's certified most accurate forecast. Tonight, warm and balmy. Temperatures down just down to the upper 70s with mostly clear to partly cloudy skies. Another warm one on your Saturday. Slight chance for a scattered shower, though. Look for high temperatures near 90.
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I'm playing Jelly Roll next after Corey Kent and Coe Wetzel. 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
3: 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Emergency vehicles on the scene. Use caution. I-95 South, still reporting an accident at Southern Boulevard that has three right lanes blocked. In West Palm Beach, Jog Road South, an accident just after Southern Boulevard. And in Delray, Atlantic Ave West, an accident just beyond Jog Road. 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I'm Sharina.
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15: South Florida weather tonight, going to see partly cloudy skies with a low near 81. Tomorrow, mostly cloudy early, then partly cloudy later in the day, a high of 87 and a low near 80. And Sunday, partly cloudy skies with a high of 87 and a low near 80.
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0: song is so good, right? Kane Brown's latest called Woman. Crushed it at the ACM Awards, too. 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

to play Shaboozy and Jenny Roll in less than 10 minutes on New Country 103.1. And when Jenny plays, tap the track on the New Country app. Get qualified for the last pair of Jelly Roll tickets to his show.

Well done. I'm so proud of you. Crushing it. Tapping the track anytime we play Jelly Roll today only to win the last pair of Jelly Roll tickets to his sold-out show next Thursday. It's New Country 103.1. Also going on today and all weekend. Tap the track anytime we play Ella Langley or Old Dominion to win Alan Jackson's 5 o'clock Somewhere Fest tickets. Girl,

0: 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Coming to the West Palm Beach waterfront June 12th and 13th. 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
4: 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Emergency vehicles on the scene. Use caution. I-95 South, still reporting an accident at Southern Boulevard that has three right lanes blocked. In West Palm Beach, Jog Road South, an accident just after Southern Boulevard. And in Delray, Atlantic Ave West, an accident just beyond Jog Road. This traffic is service of Massage MB and the Traffic Center. I'm Sharina.
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The more I hear that song, the more I wish there was a season two of 1883. Hardy, Tim McGraw, Morgan Wallen, Aaron Church, called MacArthur. It's really good, isn't it? It's New Country 103.1. Be honest, what do you think about it? Love it? Hate it? Meh? Send me a quick message on our mobile app. Let me know. Oh, no.

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3: 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Turnpike North, an accident just beyond Indiantown Road. The left lane is blocked with delays down to Donald Ross Road. I-95 South, the accident at Southern Boulevard has been cleared, but still seeing heavy traffic in the area. And PGA Boulevard East, an accident at Fairchild Gardens Ave. All eastbound lanes currently blocked. Use caution. 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
3: South Florida weather tonight. Going to see partly cloudy skies with a low near 81. Tomorrow, mostly cloudy early, then partly cloudy later in the day. A high of 87 and a low near 80. And Sunday, partly cloudy skies with a high of 87 and a low near 80.
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TGIF. What's up? It is Eddie E. Welcome to your weekend. We got a lot of tapping the track to do tonight. Got Ella Langley and Jelly Roll coming up in your next 15 minutes. And be listening for Old Dominion anytime too tonight. It's New Country Nights.

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One, your timer's running when you're listening live. I know you just tapped the track to Ella Langley, but we're going to tap it for that last pair of tickets to Jelly Roll right after this song. Why

0: 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You ain't nothing but a liar. 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

When Tim and Chelsea come back on Tuesday, since it's a holiday or Monday, they will have your Blake Shelton tickets. Playing Man from Florida at 8 a.m.

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I want you to keep your new Country 103 app open, because in 3 minutes, I'll give you another Tap the Track to Ella Langley. 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

want you to enjoy your Memorial Day weekend, but remember and honor all of those that are giving this amazing weekend to us. Okay? Okay, good. And thank you for listening to New Country Nights.

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0: West Palm Beach Green Market tomorrow morning. 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So 8:30 in the morning, it's going to kick off. 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